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0: 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And coming up tomorrow, it's a topic that is responsible for a lot of disagreements and arguments, both at home and at work.
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0: 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What temperature do you have your air conditioning set at?
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That is Jordan Davis and Turn This Truck Around on Taste of Country Nights. I want to congratulate Jelly Roll because when you Google Jelly Roll, the first thing that comes up is not a Jelly Roll. It's Jelly Roll the guy. That's awesome. He did it. Here he is with Hands Up.

0: New country there, Jelly Roll, Hands Up on Taste of Country Nights. It's Evan Paul on the radio with you. Listen to this. Authorities in Montana are looking for vandals who blew up 13 porta potties. Apparently, they went to a porta potty company where they store all their porta potties outside, and they let their inner intrusive thoughts get to them, and they decided it would be a good idea to throw some fireworks into 13 porta potties. And by the way, I Googled how much a new porta potty is, and now I want one in my backyard. They're $899 for a porta potty. I thought they would be thousands and thousands of dollars. I want a porta potty. My wife is never going to let it happen. Taste of Country Nights with Evan Paul here on Lone Star 99.5. Co-Wetzel bringing that Night Champion World Tour to Cook's Garage on October 30th. And of course, we got your tickets. Don't miss out on this night of music, man. It's going to be awesome. Wade Bowen will be there. Colby Cooper as well. Enter to win now inside the Lone Star app.
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0: thing that you want to hear, at least. Our son just turned 3 this past weekend. It is awesome having a 3-year-old boy. Our daughter is 7, and that changed my life. Like, becoming a girl dad changed my life. And then having a son, I was like, okay, now I'm responsible. I got to teach this boy how to be a man. Thankfully, he's only 3, and I got some time to figure out what I'm going to tell him. Hang on, I got Cody Johnson's new song, Horseback, on your radio next. Luke Combs coming up, and Tucker Wetmore, Taste of Country Nights. 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

0: Hey, it's Kurt and Sam here, and coming up tomorrow, it's a topic that is responsible for a lot of disagreements and arguments, both at home and at work.
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0: 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What temperature do you have your air conditioning set at?
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Tucker Wetmore there with Brunette on Taste of Country Nights. Ella Langley is killing country music right now. She is so popular. Here's her next song that's probably going to be number one, too. It's called Loving Life Again, the new Ella Langley on Taste of Country Nights. Say-

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0: Hey, it's Kurt and Sam here. And coming up tomorrow, it's a topic that is responsible for a lot of disagreements and arguments, both at home and at work.
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0: 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Sometimes at home, though. What temperature do you have your air conditioning set at?
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0: Country from Shane Prophet. That's called Long Live Country. This is Taste of Country Nights with Evan Paul, a man in Pennsylvania. This is bizarre. He was walking down the street, apparently, and he was screaming for help. And people started coming over and helping him, and the police got called, and the police showed up, and they're like, dude, what do you need help with? He couldn't find his lighter. So the police had to arrest him because you can't just go around yelling help and causing, I guess you can't, a panic for a lost lighter. Hold on, we'll be right back with Toby Keith and I Love This Bar next on Taste of Country Nights with Evan Paul. Taste of Country Nights with Evan Paul here on Lone Star 99.5. Co-Wetzel bringing that Night Champion World Tour to Cook's Garage on October 30th. 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Don't miss out on this night of music, man. It's going to be awesome. Wade Bowen will be there. Colby Cooper as well. 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

0: That is brand new country from Josh Ross. It's called Hate How You Look. I got Josh Ross here with me. Now, in Canada, where you're from, you're well beyond a new artist. But in America, you're a new artist. How does that work for you?
1: I still think of myself as such a new artist. You know, I moved to town 6-7 years ago. You know, really didn't start putting music out until like 2022, 2023. And so definitely there's always like nerves of like, you know, you're still trying to find fans and bring everybody around. But I feel like I found my purpose and I'm supposed to be here doing this. And I feel like that the right fans will find the music, and I look forward to that kind of thing.
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0: Hey, it's Kurt and Sam here. And coming up tomorrow, it's a topic that is responsible for a lot of disagreements and arguments, both at home and at work.
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0: 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Sometimes at home, though. What temperature do you have your air conditioning set at?
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That is New Country from Lauren Elena featuring Chase Matthews. It's called All My Exes on Taste of Country Nights. It's Evan Paul getting a look at what's trending in country music at tasteofcountry.com. So we look back in the past couple weeks and we figured out that two country divorces and one wedding all happened in the same week. So John Pardee and his wife filed for divorce, Jelly Roll and Bunny filed for divorce, and then Lainey and Duck got married, and it all happened in the same week. You can check out the coincidence and all the details about the marriages and divorces and everything at

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0: Hey, it's Kurt and Sam here. And coming up tomorrow, it's a topic that is responsible for a lot of disagreements and arguments, both at home and at work.
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0: 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What temperature do you have your air conditioning set at? 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

0: Ella Langley with Be Her on Taste of Country Nights. We got a video up at Taste of Country Nights with a day in the life of Ella Langley. And you would never imagine what these country artists do when they get to a venue. If they're out on tour, that, you know, they get there during the day and then they don't play until at night. Ella gave us a behind the scenes look at what she's doing all day. It's up at tasteofcountry.com. Let's keep it moving here with Graylin James and Water at a Wedding.
1: Well, I didn't want to show up, but our families go way back. So when you said your vows, that's exactly where I said, thank God for open bars, 'cause watching all this ain't easy. In the middle of y'all's first dance.

0: are staying up all night and flying through your third shift. I'm Brett Allen. I've got Tim McGraw coming up for you in just a little bit. First, though, a guy from Australia named Mac Geiger. Here's String By.
1: Hey.

It's Brett Allen on Lone Star 99.5. You ready for the ultimate Texas country powerhouse lineup? Coe Wetzel is hitting Cook's Garage on October 30th with Wade Bowen and Cole.

a soccer fan from England actually got a huge surprise after spending his life savings to take his grandpa to the World Cup. Share that with you. Coming up next.

It's summer in the Hub City. Even the dog has officially given up on the backyard and is currently lying flat out on the kitchen tile under the ceiling fan. Lone Star 99.5.

Bailey Zimmerman, that's Chevy Silverado on the third shift. I'm Brett Allen, and yeah, this is a cool story about a soccer fan from England. Spent his life savings to take his grandfather to the FIFA World Cup. Now, he had saved over $13,000 to put down a down payment on a home. 5 years he'd been saving and decided instead to take his

0: highest temperatures on this Saturday, reaching for high temperatures in the lower to middle 90s under a partly cloudy sky by the afternoon. The temperatures are going to be mild evening-wise, and morning low temperatures around 68 to 72 degrees. On Sunday, temperatures drop about 2 or 3 degrees as clouds increase over the area and a slight chance for a thunderstorm at 20%. 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From the KMAX Storm Team, I'm meteorologist Ron Roberts.
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That's Stella Lefty with Boston on the third shift. Recently, Lainey Wilson was in Boston playing with the Boston Pops for the 4th of July weekend. She tried her best Boston accent. I'll share that with you coming up a little bit later tonight. Here's Lainey and 4x4 by you on the third shift.

0: Zach Topp said he used to laugh at Riley Green doing his early morning workout with his road gym setup, but evidently life on the road has changed him. He's got his own setup now.
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1: He's a ranch hand in a pinch, man. 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Cause she's a gold digger with a quick trigger. 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

Late night. Good morning, guys. It's the third shift. I'm Brett Allen, already 1 hour in, and just a couple more to go. We'll buzz right through them. I got more Today's Country coming up for you. George Burge is on the way. First, though, Caroline Jones from Zach Brown Band. Here's You're It For Me, Honey, on the third shift.

Brett Allen on Lone Star 99.5. You ready for the ultimate Texas country powerhouse lineup? Coe Wetzel is hitting Cook's Garage on October 30th with Wade Bowen and Cole.

Brett Allen on Lone Star 99.5. You ready for the ultimate Texas country powerhouse lineup? Coe Wetzel is hitting Cook's Garage on October 30th with Wade Bowen and Colby Cooper. Of course, we want to send you to the show for free. All you have to do is enter right now inside the Lone Star app.

People have been arguing about what state the song Take Me Home Country Roads is about. And one country star says that he's got a stake in that song and he'll set the record straight for you. Coming up after George Burns.

0: That's Charles Wesley Godwin with Better That Way, along with Luke Combs on the third shift. I'm Brett Allen. It's been in the news a little bit. It's gone viral, the song Take Me Home, Country Roads. It went viral after the West Virginia baseball team's run to the College World Series, and then they were singing it after a win from the U.S. men's soccer team in the World Cup. And some people started arguing that it's not even about West Virginia. But Charles Wesley Godwin says that absolutely it's about West Virginia.
1: I have a song called Cute Country Roads, which I made that for the Mountaineers. I wanted to play at the games and stuff. That had to go through John Denver's estate. Cute Country Roads, I pay a royalty to John Denver's estate in order to have that song. And, you know, I've met the manager. I've met family members and stuff. That song's about West Virginia.
0: No question about it. So if you're going to be one of those people online, just be prepared that Charles Wesley Godwin might actually be in your comments section saying that, no, it is about West Virginia.
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4: Top Plains weather forecast for the weekend is temperatures on this Saturday reaching for high temperatures in the lower to middle 90s under a partly cloudy sky by the afternoon. The temperatures are going to be mild evening-wise, and morning low temperatures around 68 to 72 degrees. On Sunday, temperatures drop about 2 or 3 degrees as clouds increase over the area and a slight chance for a thunderstorm at 20%. 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From the GMAC Storm Team, I'm meteorologist Ron Roberts.
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So much brand new country for you tonight. That's the new one there from Tyler Hubbard. It's Land on the Third Shift. I got more on the way after 2 o'clock on New After 2, but here's the new one from Jelly Roll. Here's Hands Up on the Third Shift.

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So how much do you think that Taylor Swift and Travis Kelce spent on their wedding at Madison Square Garden? Because somebody estimated it, and they think it's about $30 million they spent on that wedding.

brand new country from Ella Langley on New After Two. It's the first of six brand new songs in a row. There's Loving Life Again. I'm Brett Allen on the third shift with the band Perry and Psychological.

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It's Brett Allen on Lone Star 99.5. 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

brand new country. On the third shift, there's Blake Shelton with Let Him In Anyway. We're in the middle of new after two, all brand new songs with Randy Houser's Back in the Bottom.

0: 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He bought the 65 Plymouth satellite that he had to give up and surprised his dad with it in the Born for This music video. 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
5: Your Lubbock South Plains weather forecast for the weekend is temperatures on this Saturday reaching for high temperatures in the lower to middle 90s under a partly cloudy sky by the afternoon. The temperatures are going to be mild evening-wise. Morning low temperatures around 68 to 72 degrees. On Sunday, temperatures drop about 2 or 3 degrees as clouds increase over the area and a slight chance for a thunderstorm at 20%. 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For the GMAC Storm Team, I'm meteorologist Ron Arberts.
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What does country music smell like? What do you think? Luke Bryan was asked that question. He said it smells like a perm at a hair salon and a funnel cake, saying that it reflects the genre's golden eras and the outdoor fairs where country thrives. Here's country and she knows.

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0: you're a fan of numbers, I got one for you. Are you ready for this? The U.S. Treasury is now said to be paying $24 billion a week in interest on our national debt. I like numbers, but I don't like that number.
1: I'm a redneck, 'cause I drink beer and I dip skull. Guess I'm a rambler.

It's state fair season again, and they've got some really strange fair food showing up again. Watermelon tacos, deep-fried jelly beans. That sounds good, actually. Pop Rock pickles, Dubai chocolate corn dogs, a cotton candy burger. What one sounds good to you?

0: unnecessary reply all emails.
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day, Potts Farm was a place to go. Load a truck up, hit the dirt road. 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Jack and Jim were a few good men. 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Better watch out for the boys in blue. And all this small town, he said, she said. 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Watch your mouth. Before I have to knock that loud mouth out. I'm tired of talking, man. Y'all ain't listening. Them old dirt.

0: Nelson with Phone, Keys, Wallet on the third shift. I'm Brett Allen. She was in Boston for 4th of July weekend. She was playing with the Boston Pops and decided to give it a try to, pronounce some of the local places in Boston. How do you think she did?
1: We're in Boston, Massachusetts. We're here playing with the Boston Pops. And I'm going to read you some names, some towns from around Boston, around Massachusetts. Gloucester. How you do that one?
2: Gloucester.
1: Billerica.
2: Billerica.
1: Billerica?
2: Billerica.
0: You got to hear the rest of them. As a matter of fact, she tries to pronounce a lake there. I mean, the name is the longest lake name I've ever seen. It's on her Instagram page. You can check it out. But what do you think? How did she do with the Boston accent? I think she was off a bit.
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5: South Plains weather forecast for the weekend is temperatures on this Saturday reaching for high temperatures in the lower to middle 90s under a partly cloudy sky by the afternoon. The temperatures are going to be mild evening-wise. The morning low temperatures around 68 to 72 degrees. On Sunday, temperatures drop about 2 or 3 degrees as clouds increase over the area and a slight chance for a thunderstorm at 20%. 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For the KMAX Storm Team, I'm meteorologist Ron Roberts.
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0: All right, guys, it is time for useless trivia just to pass the time. The question today, the cost of doing this has increased 470% since 2003. What is it? Get those guesses in through our app. We'll just play for fun, but get those guesses in. We'll come back with the right answer in just minutes.
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0: and no

useless trivia going on right now. The cost of doing this has increased 470% since 2003. You think you know what it is? The answer today, going to Disneyland or Disney World. If you've been there, you know.

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third shift. We're staying up all night. You know, one of the best things about working overnight is that we don't get the heat like they do during the day. Of course, that doesn't mean that it's cool overnight, but the middle of the day people, man. God bless them. Here's Chris Young, and I'm coming over.

What's up, guys? It's Brett Allen on Lone Star 99.5. 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

if one of the reasons you don't like going out to eat is because of other people's kids, you might want to check out this restaurant I'm going to tell you about next. They actually make parents pay when the kids misbehave. We'll get to that after John Morgan. Here's Kid Myself.

0: times have you been to a restaurant and been enjoying yourself until somebody else comes in with a kid that just can't behave? That might change soon with a policy from a restaurant. That's Luke Combs and Eric Church with Does to Me on the Third Shift. I'm Brett Allen, and I'm not saying all kids are bad, right? Some kids are kind of cute. But then there's those ones that parents just don't pay attention to, right? They're hoping that somebody else is going to do it. Well, there's a restaurant in California that's taking a bit of a tough stance on disruptive children. And they're warning kids to keep their kids seated and respectful, and they're charging for damage caused by misbehavior. The owner, the place is called Chez Jou, I believe, says that the policy isn't anti-child, but it's aimed at parents who ignore disruptive behavior that can disturb other diners or create safety hazards for staff. Because what people forget is that when the kids are running around in the restaurant, there's waiters and waitresses that are carrying big, huge trays of food. So the owner says that the policy has dramatically reduced problems. We'll see if maybe some other restaurants pick up the same policy.
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0: South Plains weather forecast for the weekend as temperatures on this Saturday reaching for high temperatures in the lower to middle 90s under a partly cloudy sky by the afternoon. The temperatures are going to be mild evening-wise. Morning low temperatures around 68 to 72 degrees. On Sunday, temperatures drop about 2 or 3 degrees as clouds increase over the area and a slight chance for a thunderstorm at 20%. 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From the GMAC Storm Team, I'm meteorologist Ron Arberts.
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0: Hey, it's Kurt and Sam here, and coming up tomorrow, it's a topic that is responsible for a lot of disagreements and arguments, both at home and at work.
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0: 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What temperature do you have your air conditioning set at?
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1: He's a ranch hand in a pinch, man. 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

busting through your speakers like the Kool-Aid cartoon man. 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

0: Tucker Wetmore's brunette on this hump day. It's Kurt and Sam in the morning. Look at this. July the 15th. July is half over already.
1: That means summer is half over.
0: Exactly
1: already.
0: Right. Where is the time going? Wow. Well, thank you for starting your Wednesday with us. Here's Ella.

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1: Think of us like your favorite double shot of espresso, but without the shaky hands and the $7 price tag.
0: No kidding. 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

0: One of the reasons I am a big fan of Keith Urban is he puts himself out there and he does some unconventional stuff that a lot of artists wouldn't necessarily do. A couple of years ago, he did like a pop-up show at the Nashville airport. Remember that? Like one of the concourses, people are off, they're walking through. They're like, hey,
1: that guy.
0: That
1: would be so cool to see.
0: Who is that Keith Urban cover band there? He kind of sounds a lot like, oh, it's actually Keith Urban. And he just did it again.
1: Wow.
0: And it's our Music City Memo this morning. It's Kurt and Sam here on this hump day. So Keith released his latest album, Flow State, about a month ago, and it's all covers of those what they call yacht rock favorites, right?
1: Uh-huh.
0: The light rock from the late 70s, early 80s, and he's out promoting that now, and he did a pop-up concert on a yacht in New York City. Well, not so much a yacht as it is a ferry. If you've ever ridden on one of like the Long Island Ferry or those ferries that go around New York, you know, on the East River and the Hudson River and whatever else, he just totally set up there with his band and he was...
1: Wow.
0: And it sounded, you know, we saw, this was on the, according to People Magazine, and it was on their socials is where I saw this video. So we don't know exactly how many people are standing by. It sounds like it's just kind of a handful.
1: Okay.
0: Kind of a small crowd, and Keith's asking for requests, and here's what somebody says.
2: Just the two of us.
3: Just the two of us?
4: Okay.
3: We maybe haven't done that in a while. This might be the second time we've done it.
4: Don't mess it up.
3: It's a tough crowd, man. I mean, people leave if we don't play well. So, you know, pressure's on. Should we try it?
1: What?
2: It doesn't have to be good.
3: It doesn't have to be good. You are in luck. Man, have we got a version for you?
1: That's funny.
0: Yeah. And so, of course, he goes ahead and does it. And, you know, that's,
1: I'm sure,
0: of course,
1: it was amazing.
0: It's one of the songs on the album. So I'm sure, you know, he knows what he's doing. But yeah, it's just, it sounds like a handful of people, right?
1: Yeah.
0: Like you're walking downtown and,
1: just hanging out with Keith.
0: Who's doing that? Yeah, it's Keith Urban. Yeah, that's
1: crazy.
0: It. So you can check it out. We've got more on that on our station app. Lone Star 99.5 has your shot at one of the hottest shows of the fall.
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Tim McGraw here on this hump day. It's Kurt and Sam getting you rolling and keeping the new country rolling for you on this Wednesday. Here's one from last summer. Scotty was

0: So on the face, this is kind of a silly, stupid news story today. It's kind of a ridiculous lawsuit, but when you think more about it, I guess it's not quite as silly as it seems. There's actually a reason for it.
1: Okay.
0: Have I explained this very well? No. No, I have not.
1: Maybe I should just tell the story.
0: It's Kurt and Sam here. And this is the story of the lawsuit that travelers have filed against United Airlines because their window seats were missing the window.
1: Oh.
0: Have you heard this story?
1: No.
0: If you pay extra for that window seat, you probably expect to get a window. And that's
1: Do you actually pay extra for the window seat?
0: I think you can in some instances. I've not done that. But I always get the middle seat because my wife takes the window seat. So I don't know if we're paying extra for it or not. But there was a lawsuit filed because sometimes, depending upon how the plane is spaced out, you might have the seat like where the window is, but there was actually no window there. It was like the door or it was part of the edge of the aircraft or something like that. So there was a federal lawsuit filed that a judge just ruled can move forward now.
1: Wow.
0: United said, hey, a window seat simply refers to where it's located in the cabin. It doesn't mean that it actually comes with a window. And the judge said, no, if you call it a window seat, you got to have a window.
1: Dang.
0: Or at least that's the premise of the lawsuit. So it's moving forward. The lawsuit was filed last year against both United and Delta. Various passengers found themselves in window seat rows on certain aircraft models that didn't align with the actual window.
1: Huh.
0: So they're saying, wait a minute, can you call it a window seat if I don't actually have a window? Because sometimes I can remember, you know, like depending upon, again, where the seats are, you know, laid out, sometimes you almost are sitting by like two windows, right? You're kind of, you have that seat kind of in the middle.
1: Right.
0: And you can see out of two windows. Sometimes you don't get any window at all. But apparently now this lawsuit says you're going to have to disclose that if the row that you've booked your seat in doesn't actually have a window.
1: Okay.
0: Even though it's a window seat, it doesn't actually have a window. So
1: yeah.
0: I guess, I mean, it sounded silly when I read the headline, but now that I think about it, I'm like, well, I mean, if you are paying extra for it.
1: Yeah, I didn't realize it was extra.
0: We pay extra to get the, like, that extra, the, what is it, the Comfort Plus,
1: mm-hmm.
0: where you get, you know, you get, like, what, 2.5 millimeters more room.
1: Yeah.
0: And it doesn't, and even that seems small. So, yeah, I'm not sure how, if we paid it for the window seat or not. But
1: I like sitting at the window seat, not because of the window, so that I can put my head on the wall.
0: Right. Yeah.
1: Otherwise, yeah. It's
0: exactly.
1: Forward.
0: Right. If you don't have one of those neck pillows, yeah. It could be a rough flight there. So anyway, apparently going forward, if this lawsuit, it was allowed to move forward. So apparently if you say and you pay for a window seat, you might actually get one. But we'll keep our eye on that for you. All right. More on that on our app.
1: Sorry. You might have.
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1: Yes, please. Coetzel is hitting Cook's Garage on October 30th with Wade Bowen and Colby Cooper.
0: And we want to send you and a friend to the show for free. So enter to win right now. Do it now. Do it right now. Check it out on our Lone Star app.

0: is a certain art to looking busy when you're on the clock at work. And a new study says nobody does that better than Gen Z.
1: Oh.
0: They are the king and or queens of faking productivity at work.
1: How so, Kurt? Okay. How do you do it?
0: It's Kurt and Sam here. Let us know if this sounds like you or if you know somebody like this. A new poll of employed U.S. professionals says two-thirds admit to faking productivity at work. But that figure jumps to 80% if you're Gen Z.
1: Wow.
0: 80% of Gen Zers, they say they spend about 5 hours a week pretending to be productive. That adds up to more than 6 work weeks a year.
1: Dang.
0: Now, if you're like me, you might be wondering, well, how do you fake your productivity
1: at
0: work?
1: Yeah, I'm super curious.
0: Here's how they do it. A lot of them use simple tricks to fool managers. Over half of Gen Z workers in this study say they periodically jiggle their mouse or keep a decoy browser tab or document open to make it look like they're busy. 43% deliberately delay answering messages that aren't urgent to help them look busier than they actually are.
1: Wow.
0: Over half of those who admit that they pretend to be busy say they complete their work at least an hour before quitting time, and then they just kind of coast rest of the day. 22% said they finish 2 or more hours early. And then this is when they're trying to look busy.
1: Yeah.
0: I work till 5, but I'm done with all my stuff here at 2:30. What am I going to do for these next 2.5 hours?
1: Dang.
0: Uh-huh. Nearly two-thirds say they will intentionally slow down so they don't finish too fast. And they can just spread that. Okay, I got to get tasks A, B, and C done. I'm just going to, even though I can get them all done by 1, I'm just going to slow it on down so I don't have to take on more work. It said hybrid employees do this the most. 66% of remote workers, 57% of those So 76% of hybrid employees do it, but only 57% of people who work in the office on site.
1: Yeah, it's a little more challenging to do while you're in the office.
0: Right, right. But that's still a fair percentage.
1: Yeah. See,
0: that's almost two-thirds right there. It says here 63% say the surveillance at work

0: makes them more likely to fake activity. And it says half who have faked productivity say the pressure to seem busy is added to their burnout or exhaustion. Yes. So it takes a lot of work to fake doing work, apparently, is what this study is saying. So,
1: oh my goodness.
0: And some jobs, of course, are easier to do that. Not every job. You can't fake every job, right?
1: No, absolutely
0: not. You know, you're a dentist. You know, you're not faking cleaning somebody's teeth. Or if you're a doctor, you're not faking doing surgery. I hope, anyway. If you're flying a plane, if you're loading the baggage, you're not faking that. You can't fake that pretty much. But I guess your generic office, pretty easy to do.
1: And
0: they make these programs, right, that you can download that will deliberately move your mouse for you. So if they're watching your keystrokes, which a lot of companies are apparently these days, I don't think we have that capability here, do we? Maybe? I don't think so. But they will do all these things to make, especially if you work from home, right? They want to know that you're there. You're not doing your laundry. You're not watching TV. You're not, picking up after the pets or whatever, but you're actually at work. Okay.
1: The beautiful thing about our job is we talk and people are like, they're busy.
0: Yep.
1: We're talking. We're not the headphones on. We'll just be talking amongst ourselves. But it looks like we're actually on the air.
0: Doing the air quotes. Yeah, that's what we do in the office. Exactly right.
1: If the job gets in the way of our social time,
0: And if you see somebody else coming, just put the headphones on. Oh, they're busy. Okay, all right. We'll leave them alone. So I guess we do fake productivity, right?
1: Yeah, we do.
0: Do you fake being busy at work? Let us know on our app. Take some time out of your busy work day and let us know on the app.

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1: gonna do this right.
0: This is your country soundtrack.

Luke Combs, one number away. Well, we're only two days away from the weekend. We got that going for us. It's Wednesday. It's Kirk and Sam in the morning. Thank you for starting your hump day with us. Here's Morgan.

0: on Lone Star 99.5. Co Wetzel is bringing the Night Champion World Tour to Cook's Garage on October 30th, and we have your tickets.
1: Do not miss out on a massive night of

0: before that one of the biggest sources of arguments at your house is the temperature. Who's got control of the thermostat? What temperature do you have it set at? Doesn't matter if it's the middle of winter. Doesn't matter if it's now when it's sweltering out and we're all sweating to beat the band. That is the, I think, probably not even at home, but it's also a big deal at work.
1: Yeah. Right? I feel like I get into more arguments about it at work than anything.
0: We had a, last year, I kind of was the one that I would go in.
1: You would not stop touching it.
0: No, I would go in. They had it set at whatever temperature, which always annoyed me because they would just go ahead and set it. They never asked us what temperature it should be at.
1: They never asked.
0: Well, we're the ones that are working in the room here.
1: I know.
0: And then they're like, you will have it at this temp. And so it was always too hot. So I would go and I would crank it down. And then, oh, it was a big, huge thing. And then we got locked out. Nobody could touch it. And it was all my fault. But what temperature do you have your AC set at? And does it cause an argument? Of course it does. Let us know on the app. It's Kurt and Sam here. Christian's with us. What about it, Christian? You guys get in an argument over your thermostat and what temp you have it set at?
2: No.
0: No?
2: Not really. We're pretty comfortable. Like 69 is the perfect temperature.
0: Okay.
1: So 69.
0: That's where
1: in
0: you
1: the
0: have
1: summer?
0: The... Yeah, in the summer you got the AC set at 69.
2: Yep.
1: That's cold,
2: it's
1: man.
2: Year round, 69.
0: Oh, no kidding. During the winter,
1: wow.
0: too.
1: Wow.
0: Wow, okay.
2: Yeah.
1: I think that's about where I'm at in the wintertime. Maybe 68, 69.
0: See,
1: but in the summer, it's always like 72. 69 feels cold.

0: Right, in the summer, that would be great for me in the summer. I would like it. You could make it 59, and I would be okay with it in the summer. But in the winter, we're just cheap enough that we have ours cranked down, so we don't set it that high.
1: Yeah, I guess it's expensive.
0: But the summer, I'm with you. My wife, though, we constantly nudges the AC up. Yep. I keep turning it down. And now that we can adjust it on the phone... You know, it used to be you had to walk in the hall,
1: yeah.
0: And somebody, she would get suspicious, Katie, when she's like, I saw you walking down
1: there. I saw you.
0: But now you just do it on your phone, and...
1: she never knows.
0: Oh, wait, did the air just go on? Did you just change that again? Yeah, no. Maybe.
1: Maybe.
0: Who can't say for sure, but okay. I always like it colder, though. Like, I was running some errands yesterday, got back to the car, and of course the car sitting in the sun is incredibly hot when you get in there, right? So I got the windows down, cranked the air to get that hot air out, and then I just... Left the air on high. Closed the windows finally, but I don't know what the temp inside was, but I'm fine with it. I run hot.
1: Yeah.
0: Turn it on. Turn the AC on.
1: I had a guest at our Airbnb that we own.
0: Yeah.
1: And they had the temp set at like 60 degrees when I walked in there. I was like, did I just walk into a walk-in freezer? Yeah. cold.
0: What are you guys storing steaks in there? That's even a little cold for me.
1: They have single-handedly made me want to put a lock on the thermostat because that's insane.
0: Yeah,
1: and
0: that's
1: expensive.
0: Cold. That too. Right. Yeah. So, all right.
1: Jerk faces.
0: Let us know, what temp do you keep your air conditioning set at? Let us know on the app. Lone Star 99.5 has your shot at one of the hottest shows of the fall.
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about the temperature you have your air conditioning set at. How cold is it for you, and does it cause arguments in your house or your office? Let us know on the app.

0: took moving on.
1: All right, so what temperature do you have your AC set at? And does it cause disagreements at house? I was going to say, at work, came out wrong. Does it cause problems at the house or there at the office or the job site? I was reading that air conditioning now, it was originally like a luxury, right? Only the very, very rich had the air conditioning.
2: Wow. Everybody else just had could to deal with imagine? A fan.
1: No, I could not imagine. But I do remember, like, when I was a kid, the house that we lived in did not have central air.
2: Yeah, we had window units.
1: Right? And there are still, depending upon how old your house is, it's still that way today. But I think there are way more houses now mm-hmm. that have central air than when I was a kid. Yeah, we had this big window unit that had one switch, on or off.
2: Yes.
1: And you turned it on and the lights would dim in the house, probably in the whole neighborhood, and it just cranked that sucker down to, like, you know, 56. Oof. And mom had a big box fan in the hall to try to ship it, get the air moving down yeah. the other bedrooms. And if you got cold, she would just be like, go outside and warm up. Go outside and run around.
2: That's the old school central air.
1: Yes, exactly. So what temperature do you have your AC at now? It's Kurt and Sam here. Let us know on our app. Carol is on the line. What temp is it for you, Carol?
3: Probably about 68.
1: Yes! Carol's my kind of people. Nice.
2: Mine jumped up for some reason. I think I have it set on some sort of like an eco mode. Not like the actual eco mode, but yeah. like when you're away, it goes up to 76. And the last few days, I had it set to 76 on accident, and it took forever to get back down to a temperature that was like, it was brutal. Yeah. I hated it. I can have it around 72, 73. That's fine. But once it gets past 74 or whatever, for whatever reason, there's something that clicks inside of me that's like, no, I can't do
1: exactly.
2: it.
1: Exactly. Yeah.
2: Am I in a sauna?
1: They say the hotter it gets outside, you know, the warmer you can have it inside, right? Because it's about the contrast. But I was like, I think I go the other way. When it gets hot outside, I'm going to crank that MF-er down a couple of degrees. Katie will keep nudging it up. I keep nudging it down.
2: Oh my gosh. When we stayed at a friend's house in Arizona, she basically let us use it like an Airbnb, and it was super hot, like 110 degrees there, right?
1: But it's a dry heat. Yeah, there's no humidity.
2: That's a lie. But anyways, I mean, it's different than humidity, obviously, but it's still hot. You can't be in the sun or you literally are going to melt like one of those ants under a microscope.
1: Yeah, right.
2: But anyways, she wouldn't let us have the AC cranked higher than 78. And I've never in my life had that. And it was impossible to sleep.
1: Yeah.
2: We had like four fans the entire time. I was like, this can't be more efficient.
1: Right. You know? Yeah, exactly. Right. Hey, look at the money we're saving on the AC.
2: Yeah.
1: That we're losing on the 18 fans we have on. Let us know in the app what temp you've got your AC set at. And then, is there anybody listening who is enrolled in one of those auto plans where, like, you give the power, if you have an interactive thermostat, right?
2: Yeah.
1: It has to be, and you enroll in it and you give the power company control to, like, nudge it up a couple of degrees. And then they give you some, you know, whatever, $50 or whatever it is. I will never, ever do that, ever. I do not want you guys deciding when there's a huge demand on the grid, they're going to crank it up. Not much, just a couple of degrees.
2: I'm like,
1: oh,
2: that.
1: No. And the paltry little $50 that you're giving me, not worth it. I will not. You can take my thermostat, pry it out of my cold, dead hands before I do that. But anyway, all right. What temp do you have your AC set at? Let me know on the app.
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1: Hey, tell us where you are clocking in today. 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
0: Yeah, we're putting West Texas to work on Lone Star 99.5.

Well, the finals of the World Cup are underway. The actual final title game is on Sunday, but over half of U.S. fans say they've done this when it comes to the World Cup. We'll tell you what that is next.

0: So the World Cup has been underway for the past, what has it been, 6 weeks? Something like that. The finals are coming right up. We've got the big title game this weekend. And half of World Cup fans say they have done this. Do you know what it is? It's Kurt and Sam in the morning. Got this Wednesday going. It's something.
1: Hosted a party?
0: Close. You're very close. It is, they have skipped work to watch the match.
1: Wow.
0: And I have not done that during the World Cup. In fact, I have not watched really any of the, of the World Cup. I'm not one of those guys that like hates soccer. Like you hear some guys like, I don't like soccer. I just haven't watched any. I'm not a huge fan. I don't know really enough about it. The game is still kind of confusing to me sometimes. But then again, I've not skipped work to watch any sporting event. Now that I think about it, I mean, I have.
1: No.
0: I have taken vacation to go to a game, like a baseball game, when my Milwaukee Brewers were in the playoffs the past couple of years. I did do that, but that's not like skipping work makes it sound like you're like playing hooky, like you're skipping out on it.
1: No, I think that if it's taking a day off or calling in sick or whatever.
0: Well, I've not called in sick. I've scheduled some time off, but I've not actually called in sick. Maybe there's not a distinction there. Maybe I'm making it seem more untoward than it is. But half of World Cup fans say they're doing it because the games are at weird times. It's a little bit better this time around because they're here in the States. Mm-hmm. But sometimes when they're in Europe, you know, it's 6-7 hours time difference. And I can see where that would be more of an issue for World Cup fans during other tournaments. Now, here's the other thing. While half of World Cup fans said they have skipped work to watch a match, the other half in this poll say they've not watched any. So that is maybe that's where you're at too.
1: Yeah.
0: Because, I'm just, like I said, just not into it. Now, here's the other thing. Over a quarter of Americans think they could totally score a World Cup penalty kick against, a pro goalie there. I'm sure you could do that. Just like I'm sure you could wrestle a bear and that would work out in your favor. I'm sure you could line up against
1: How many people did you say? A quarter?
0: 28%.
1: Holy
0: of Americans
1: crap.
0: Think that.
1: Are you serious?
0: I could do that. Here, hold my beer. I could do that. No, you couldn't.
1: Yeah.
0: No, you couldn't.
1: You're going to kick and have a full-on Conor McGregor moment, okay? Like, let's be real. That's not actually going to happen.
0: Right, exactly. Come on. That's not... Just like other people are like, I could score a goal in hockey, in a shootout. No, you couldn't. Mm-hmm. You could not. I'm sorry. They're pros for a reason.
1: You sound like my kid, who's very confident that he can beat everyone and anybody at everything. It's funny. It's like, it's almost too, I love the confidence, kid.
0: But yeah, right. Well,
1: you're borderline cocky at this point.
0: Well, you're right. I mean, there is something to be said. You gotta be self-assured, but you have to also know your
1: limits.
0: Know your limits and know the reality of it too. So, all right, that's the World Cup, and we've got more new country for you. Don't have to skip work for that. We got it for you coming up next.
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Yeehaw! We've got new country on demand. Yeah! 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

Jelly and Liar. I am not lying. The weekend now 48 hours away. We're getting there. We're getting there. We're sweating our way to the weekend. Kurt and Sam in the morning on this hump day.

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1: Good morning, whether you're sipping coffee or stuck in traffic on the loop.
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0: One of the reasons I am a big fan of Keith Urban is he puts himself out there and he does some unconventional stuff that a lot of artists wouldn't necessarily do. A couple of years ago, he did like a pop-up show at the Nashville airport. Remember that? Like one of the concourses, people are getting off, they're walking through. They're like, hey,
1: that guy.
0: That
1: would be so cool to see.
0: Who is that Keith Urban cover band there? He kind of sounds a lot like, oh, it's actually Keith Urban. And he just did it again.
1: Wow.
0: And it's our Music City memo this morning. It's Kurt and Sam here on this hump day. So Keith released his latest album, Flow State, about a month ago, and it's all covers of those what they call yacht rock favorites, right?
1: Uh-huh.
0: The light rock from the late 70s, early 80s, and he's out promoting that now, and he did a pop-up concert on a yacht in New York City. Well, not so much a yacht as it is a ferry. If you've ever ridden on one of like the Long Island Ferry or those ferries that go around New York, you know, on the East River and the Hudson River and whatever else, he just totally set up there with his band and he was...
1: Wow.
0: And it sounded, you know, we saw, this was on the, according to People Magazine, and it was on their socials is where I saw this video. So we don't know exactly how many people are standing by. It sounds like it's just kind of a handful.
1: Okay.
0: Kind of a small crowd.

0: crowd, and Keith's asking for requests. And here's what somebody says.
1: Just the two of us?
2: Just the two of us? Okay. We maybe haven't done that in a while. This might be the second time we've done it.
3: Don't mess it up.
0: Yeah.
2: It's a tough crowd, man. I mean, people leave if we don't play well. So, you know, pressure's on. Should we try it?
4: Should we try it?
5: What? It doesn't have to be good.
4: It doesn't have to be good.
2: You are in luck. Man, have we got a version for you?
4: That's funny.
0: Yeah. And so, of course, he goes ahead and does it. And, you know, that's,
4: I'm sure,
0: of course,
4: it was amazing.
0: It's one of the songs on the album. So I'm sure, you know, he knows what he's doing. But yeah, it's just, it sounds, I mean, it sounds like just like a handful of people, right?
4: Yeah.
0: Like you're walking downtown and, oh, hey.
4: Just hanging out
0: that?
4: With Keith.
0: Who's doing that? Yeah, it's Keith Urban. Yeah, that's
4: crazy.
0: It. So you can check it out. We've got more on that on our station app. Lone Star 99.5 has your shot at one of the hottest shows of the fall.
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2: Your Lubbock Top Plains weather forecast for temperatures this afternoon in the middle 80s and 86 degrees. The clouds continue to increase. Thundershowers increasing by late afternoon and evening with some heavy downpours possible. Temperatures drop overnight in the middle upper 60s. Tomorrow's high temperatures just around 80 to 82 degrees with thunderstorms possible again. Weather is brought to you by Sonic and the Sonic Refresher from the KMAX Storm Team. I'm meteorologist Ron Roberts.
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0: So on the face, this is kind of a silly, stupid news story today. It's kind of a ridiculous lawsuit, but when you think more about it, I guess it's not quite as silly as it seems. There's actually a reason for it.
1: Okay.
0: Have I explained this very well? No. No, I have not.
1: Maybe I should just tell the story.
0: It's Kurt and Sam here. And this is the story of the lawsuit that travelers have filed against United Airlines because their window seats were missing the window.
1: Oh.
0: Have you heard this story?
1: No.
0: If you pay extra for that window seat, you probably expect to get a window. And that's
1: Do you actually pay extra for the window seat?
0: I think you can in some instances. I've not done that. But I always get the middle seat because my wife takes the window seat. So I don't know if we're paying extra for it or not. But there was a lawsuit filed because sometimes, depending upon how the plane is spaced out, you might have the seat like where the window is, but there was actually no window there. It was like the door, or it was part of the you know, the edge of the aircraft,
1: right,
0: or something like that. So there was a federal lawsuit filed that a judge just ruled can move forward now.
1: Wow.
0: United said, hey, a window seat simply refers to where it's located in the cabin. It doesn't mean that it actually comes with a window. And the judge said, no, if you call it a window seat, you got to have a window.
1: Dang.
0: Or at least that's the premise of the lawsuit. So it's moving forward. The lawsuit was filed last year against both United and Delta. Various passengers found themselves in window seat rows on certain aircraft models that didn't align with the actual window.
1: Huh.
0: So they're saying, wait a minute, can you call it a window seat if I don't actually have a window? Because sometimes I can remember, you know, like depending upon, again, where the seats are, you know, laid out, sometimes you almost are sitting by like two windows, right? You're kind of, you have that seat kind of in the middle.
1: Right.
0: And you can see out of two windows. Sometimes you don't get any window at all. But apparently now this lawsuit says you're going to have to disclose that if the row that you've booked your seat in doesn't actually have a window.
1: Okay.
0: Even though it's a window seat, it doesn't actually have a window. So,
1: yeah.
0: I guess. I mean, it sounded silly when I read the headline, but now that I think about it, I'm like, well, I mean, if you are paying extra for it.
1: Yeah, I didn't realize it was extra.
0: We pay extra to get the, like, that extra, the, what is it, the Comfort Plus,
1: mm-hmm,
0: where you get, you know, you get, like, what, 2.5 millimeters more room.
1: Yeah.
0: And it doesn't, and even that seems small. So, yeah, I'm not sure how, if we paid it for the window seat or not. But
1: I like sitting at the window seat, not because of the window, so that I can put my head on the
0: yes,
1: wall.
0: Right.

0: Otherwise, yeah. It's
1: exactly.
0: Forward.
1: Right. If you don't have one of those neck pillows, yeah. It could be a rough flight there. So anyway, apparently going forward, if this lawsuit, it was allowed to move forward. So apparently if you say and you pay for a window seat, you might actually get one. But we'll keep our eye on that for you. All right. More on that on our app.
0: Sorry. You might have.
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0: Well, there is a certain art to looking busy when you're on the clock at work. And a new study says nobody does that better than Gen Z.
1: Oh.
0: They are the king and or queens of faking productivity at work.
1: How so, Kurt? Okay. How do you do it?
0: It's Kurt and Sam here. Let us know if this sounds like you or if you know somebody like this. A new poll of employed U.S. professionals says two-thirds admit to faking productivity at work. But that figure jumps to 80% if you're Gen Z.
1: Wow.
0: 80% of Gen Zers, they say they spend about 5 hours a week pretending to be productive. That adds up to more than 6 work weeks a year.
1: Dang.
0: Now, if you're like me, you might be wondering, well, how do you fake your productivity at work?
1: Yeah, I'm super curious.
0: Here's how they do it. A lot of them use simple tricks to fool managers. Over half of Gen Z workers in this study say they periodically jiggle their mouse or keep a decoy browser tab or document open to make it look like they're busy. 43% deliberately delay answering messages that aren't urgent to help them look busier than they actually are.
1: Wow.
0: Over half of those who admit that they pretend to be busy say they complete their work at least an hour before quitting time, and then they just kind of coast rest of the day. 22% said they finish 2 or more hours early. And then this is when they're trying to look busy.
1: Yeah.
0: I work till 5, but I'm done with all my stuff here at 2:30. What am I going to do for these next 2.5 hours?
1: Dang.
0: Uh-huh. Nearly two-thirds say they will intentionally slow down so they don't finish too fast. And they can just spread that. Okay, I got to get tasks A, B, and C done. I'm just going to, even though I can get them all done by 1, I'm just going to slow it on down so I don't have to take on more work. It said hybrid employees do this the most. 66% of remote workers, 57% of those only, I should say. So 76% of hybrid employees do it, but only 57% of people who work in the office on site.
1: Yeah, it's a little more challenging to do while you're in the office.
0: Right. But that's still a fair percentage.
1: Yeah.
0: That's almost two-thirds right there. It says here 63% say the surveillance at work makes them more likely to fake activity. And it says half who have faked productivity say the pressure to seem busy is added to their burnout or exhaustion. Yes. So it takes a lot of work to fake doing work, apparently, is what this study is saying. So,
1: oh, my goodness.
0: And some jobs, of course, are easier to do that. Not every job. You can't fake every job, right?
1: No, absolutely
0: not. You're a dentist. You're not faking cleaning somebody's teeth, or if you're a doctor, you're not faking doing surgery, I hope, anyway. If you're flying a plane, if you're loading the baggage, you're not faking that. You can't fake that, pretty much. But I guess your generic office, pretty easy to do.
1: And they make,
0: they make these programs, right, that you can download that will deliberately move your mouse for you. So if they're watching your keystrokes, which a lot of companies are apparently these days, I don't think we have that capability here, do we? Maybe. I don't think so. But they will do all these things to make, especially if you work from home, right? They want to know that you're there. You're not doing your laundry. You're not watching TV. You're not, picking up after the pets or whatever, but you're actually at work. Okay.
1: The beautiful thing about our job is we talk and people are like, they're busy.
0: Yep.
1: We're talking. The headphones on. We'll just be talking amongst ourselves. But yeah, it looks like we're actually on the air.
0: Doing the air quotes. Yeah, that's what we do in the office. Exactly right.
1: The job gets in the way of our social time.
0: And if you see somebody else coming, just put the headphones on. Oh, they're busy. Okay, all right. We'll leave them alone. So I guess we do fake productivity, right?
1: Yeah, we do.
0: Do you fake being busy at work? Let us know on our app. Take some time out of your busy work day and let us know on the app.
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1: you know I got it,
0: and delivered to you. 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

Combs. Just want to be by you. It is Kurt and Sam in the morning on this hump day. Thank you for starting your Wednesday with us. Stay close for LSB Her. It's coming.

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1: I got no money in my pockets.

You'd see Keith Urban perform for a handful of folks on a ferry in New York City. It was our Music City memo today. We've got that for you on our app. It's Kurt and Sam here, Wednesday morning with Max McNown.

0: country, Zach Tops, south of Sanity. Kurt and Sam in the morning, and it was an escaped wildebeest at a zoo in Indiana that forced visitors to evacuate the facility. Have you ever been in a wildebeest evacuation?
1: I can't say that I have. No.
0: I haven't either. Visitors had to be...
1: How big is a wildebeest?
0: I don't know exactly, but it happened last week at the Fort Wayne Zoo. A male white bearded wildebeest escaped from its habitat in the African savanna exhibit. Friday, visitors had to be evacuated in a calm fashion. So as not to spook the animal.
1: That's,
0: How big is it?
1: They're big.
0: Are they?
1: Yeah. It says they stand 3.8 to 4.8 feet tall at the shoulder and measure 5 to 8 feet in head length and body.
0: Okay.
1: Head and body length. All right. And they weigh anywhere between 260 and 600 pounds.
0: Okay. All right. So they're, all right. They're pretty good size.
1: Yes.
0: Yeah. Okay. All right. The zoo says thanks to the quick actions of both its team members and its visitors, they secured the white bearded wildebeest, got him back into his habitat. No injuries reported. The exhibit has reopened, but they should totally make like T-shirts for that. I was part of the white bearded wildebeest evacuation, and all I got was this lousy T-shirt. Right?
1: Yes.
0: I mean, that's, yeah. There you go.
1: With a big picture of the wildebeest.
0: The big wildebeest. There you go. All right. Coming up, we've got more new country for you this Wednesday. Ella Langley and Cody Johnson coming up. Lone Star 99.5 has your shot at one of the hottest shows of the fall.
1: Poe Wetzel is bringing the Night Champion World Tour to Cook's Garage on October 30th with Wade Bowen and Toby Cooper.
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2: Big South Plains weather forecast for temperatures this afternoon in the middle 80s and 86 degrees. The clouds continue to increase. Thunder showers increasing by late afternoon and evening with some heavy downpours possible. Temperatures drop overnight in the middle upper 60s. Tomorrow's high temperatures just around 80 to 82 degrees with thunderstorms possible again. Weather is brought to you by Sonic and the Sonic Refresher from the KMAX Storm Team and meteorologist Ron Roberts.
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0: choosing Texas on this hump day. We are keeping the country rolling right along. Here is Luke Combs, Better Together.
1: A 40 HP Johnson on a flat bottom metal boat. Coke cans and BB guns, barbed wire and old fence posts.

0: from Riley Green. I'm not as thick as you drunk I am, and if you've seen the video.
1: How hard is it for you to read it that way?
0: I'm going to say it wrong, and I will be accused of being drunk. It's probably because I haven't had a beer yet is the reason I'm reading it wrong.
1: Right?
0: But if you've seen the video for that song, it kind of is a play on, like, remember Toby Keith's Red Solo Cup?
1: Video.
0: It's kind of similar to that, but you will see an appearance, a cameo by Riley's beloved corgi named Carl. Carl the corgi makes an appearance in the video. There you go.
1: Oh, I like
0: all right.
1: It.
0: It's Kurt and Sam here. We got a hump day going, and hang on for more new country. Bailey Zimmerman and T Hubs, and not Carl the corgi. All coming up in a second.
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0: Sam here out of time. We have done enough damage for one day on this hump day, so we got a scoot, we got a skedaddle. We'll talk to you tomorrow. Later.
1: Okay, bye.
0: Here's Rodney Atkins. I'm watching you.
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George Burge with Luke Bryan. It's Ride, Ride, Ride. My name is Jess. I'm on the job with you. Okay, if what we're seeing online is true, we're about to get a serious...

0: this prequel for Yellowstone. Now, we've already had a few. We've had 1883. We've had 1923. Rumors of others that could be happening as well. Other decades, if you will. But what we're seeing online is that Taylor Sheridan is reportedly working on a new show that will start filming in Scotland next month called The Laird. Now, if you know anything about the Dutton family, and if you've seen any of the prequels, you know that there is a Scottish line that runs through the Dutton lineage. Like, that's their roots, right? So this could be the prequel of all prequels. Find out more on our app.
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0: your Lubbock's Uplinks weather forecast for temperatures this afternoon in the middle 80s and 86 degrees. The clouds continue to increase. Thundershowers increasing by late afternoon and evening with some heavy downpours possible. Temperatures drop overnight in the middle upper 60s. Tomorrow's high temperatures just around 80 to 82 degrees with thunderstorms possible again. Weather is brought to you by Sonic and the Sonic Refresher from the KMAX Storm Team. Meteorologist Ron Roberts.
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Hey, it's Jess with you. 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

0: all, what does country music smell like? Now, we know what country music sounds like. We know what country music makes us feel. But what would it smell like? Maybe leather and I don't know, farmland. Well, according to Luke Bryan, it smells like a perm in a salon and funnel cake. I kind of love that. 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
1: You'll want to be top Plains weather forecast for temperatures this afternoon in the middle 80s and 86 degrees. The clouds continue to increase. Thundershowers increasing by late afternoon and evening with some heavy downpours possible. Temperatures drop overnight in the middle upper 60s. Tomorrow's high temperatures just around 80 to 82 degrees with thunderstorms possible again. Weather is brought to you by Sonic and the Sonic Refresher from the KMAX Storm Team. Meteorologist Ron Roberts.
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down at a local beer joint with a few of the guys. 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

If you're like me, you tried to get tickets to see Ella Langley this year, and they sold out in like 0.5 seconds. 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
1: What?
0: Yeah, it goes on sale Thursday. 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

start losing people that were significant in your life. Did you see that Sam Neill passed away, 78 years old? Yet Dr. Alan Grant from Jurassic Park

Live, Kaylee, are not expecting another baby, even though they did post that weird thing with the blue door and they said, who's there? Kaylee's like, I didn't think this through. Ella Langley of Morgan Wallen on now. I can't love you anymore.

comes to country music, there are quite a few songs out there that are very romantic, very lovey-dovey. What song comes to mind when I say that? Romantic country songs. Give me your thoughts on our app. We'll chat more in less than 10. Here's Lady A. It's Downtown.

It's summer in Lubbock. At this point, the water at Buffalo Springs isn't even refreshing. It's basically a lukewarm bath with a view. Lone Star 99.5.

0: romantic one from Lainey Wilson. Wouldn't you agree? Phone, keys, wallet. Hey, it's Jess on your lunch hour. And when it comes to romantic songs, I asked you to share with me on our app the ones that come to mind first. And we got some great responses, like Always on My Mind from Willie Nelson, When You Say Nothing at All, Keith Whitley, Carrying Your Love With Me, George Strait. Of course, that has to be on this list. What about Faith Hill's Breathe? These are the responses that we've already gotten on our app. Keep these coming in. The most romantic country songs out there. Let me know on our app. Just tap the message us button. And of course, if you don't have the app, now's a great time to get it downloaded. It's free.
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0: warming some plains weather forecast with temperatures this afternoon in the middle 80s and 86 degrees. The clouds continue to increase. Thunder showers increasing by late afternoon and evening with some heavy downpours possible. Temperatures drop overnight in the middle upper 60s. Tomorrow's high temperatures just around 80 to 82 degrees with thunderstorms possible again. Weather is brought to you by Sonic and the Sonic Refresher from the KMAX Storm Team. Meteorologist Ron Roberts.
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0: Hey, it's Kurt and Sam here. And did you see Olive Garden is bringing back their never-ending pasta pass?
1: What?
0: Yeah, it goes on sale Thursday. So if you could have a food that was never ending, that you could just keep eating platter after platter of, what would it be?
1: Ooh.
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Since you've got a little time on your hands during this lunch hour, open up our app, get in to win $500 in a Visa gift card. It's in the trending bar. Best of luck. Ella Langley is here. It's a new country called Love and Life Again.

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0: 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And there they go! 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

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Am I right? 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

John Morgan, it's Kid Myself. It is Jess. I'm on the job with you. So season one of Dutton Ranch, what would you give it out of 10? With one being the worst and 10 being the best. Would you give it like an 8 or a 9? It was pretty good, right? Well, season two is going to be even better, and it's simply because we're going to have more Taylor Sheridan. So he was involved in the first season, but he wasn't that involved. According to Kelly Riley, they didn't see him a lot. He wasn't really, you know, present in the making of that show. But season two, oh, he is going to be there. And any of the characters that felt like they were a little lost in season one, they're going to be dialed in for season two. So buckle up, and we'll keep you up to date on our app.

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Claire, this is all we want to do. Just spend time with you, which ultimately is going to make the day go by quickly. Corey Kent and Co. 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
0: 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And did you see Olive Garden is bringing back their never-ending pasta pass?
1: What?
0: Yeah, it goes on sale Thursday. So if you could have a food that was never ending, that you could just keep eating platter after platter of, what would it be?
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you could put any four artists on a song together, who would you choose? 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It's MacArthur.

We have you covered for any occasion. 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

Meyer is going to be a grandmother this year, which is so exciting. We know that her son Shelby and his wife Marissa, they've been trying for years to get pregnant. And they've got a baby boy on the way. They just had the baby shower recently. His name is going to be Archer.

There's no greater feeling during a work day than looking back and being like, man, where's the day gone? That's the feeling we're trying to create each and every day for you. Here's Chris Young, it's Famous Friends.

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1: 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Another artist has done that. 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

0: That is Zach Top with South of Sanity. It's Jess on the job with you, and we know that Justin Moore is back. Back out on the road, back out on stage. He took a break, canceling and postponing a good chunk of shows because he said he needed to take care of himself, prioritize his health. He said it was going to be the best for himself and his family. And now we know exactly what he was talking about when he initially took that break. He needed to get sober. He needed to stop drinking. And he said that he is feeling so much better now after multiple weeks of being away and getting himself on the right path. He said he wants to help others in the future. But most importantly, he just wants to set a good example for his kids.
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0: 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And did you see Olive Garden is bringing back their never-ending pasta pass?
1: What?
0: Yeah, it goes on sale Thursday. So if you could have a food that was never ending, that you could just keep eating platter after platter of, what would it be?
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We're hearing now that Taylor Swift might be doing that in the future. Maybe Vegas, maybe New York. I mean, if she's looking to start a family, that's the most consistent way you can do shows.

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Hey, it's Chrissy. Thanks for hanging out with me today. It is National Hot Dog Day. It got me thinking, what's the one thing you have to have on your hot dog? Or what's the most unusual thing you put on your dog? Leave them on our app, and we'll chat about them in two songs.

it's Chrissy, and in honor of National Hot Dog Day, I asked, what's your go-to topping on your hot dog or the most unusual thing you put on it? I have to say, I'm simple, and somebody might think this is weird or just for kids, but I do put ketchup on my hot dog, but I also put a little bit of Grey Poupon mustard on there. Let me tell you something, that little kick of spice with the ketchup, delicious. Hannah said she loves putting raw onions and mustard on hers. Dan told me that he has to have mustard and meat sauce. Kara said sauerkraut. All right, these are good so far. I want to know the unusual ones too. Share those on our app.

0: that he has to have mustard and meat sauce. Kara said sauerkraut. All right, these are good so far. I want to know the unusual ones, too. 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
0: Hey, it's Kurt and Sam here. And did you see Olive Garden is bringing back their never-ending pasta pass?
1: What?
0: Yeah, it goes on sale Thursday. So if you could have a food that was never ending, that you could just keep eating platter after platter of, what would it be?
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Hey, it's Chrissy, and I asked you, what do you put on your hot dog? Samantha said she has to have ketchup and cheese sauce. Mike told me on our app that he makes gourmet dogs with pulled barbecue pork on top. That sounds amazing. 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

going to be 50 on Friday. Want to send this one out to Jeff, who's also turning 50, but today. Happy birthday, Jeff, and thanks for having us on. It's Low Cash.

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It's Chrissy. Luke Combs had his guitar string snap while doing his first song while he's overseas in Amsterdam over the weekend. But like a pro, he went on until he got a new one. Here's his latest, Be By

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0: That is the latest from Kenny Chesney. It's Carry On. Hey, it's Chrissy. I had a friend who went to the Sphere over the weekend for Kenny Chesney's last show there. She said it was the most incredible concert she has ever been to. She can't even put it in words how good it was. She said her pictures and videos don't do it justice. And now she said every time she goes to like a regular concert, she's going to be underwhelmed. I guess that's what it does to you. You know, I wouldn't be surprised if Kenny Chesney was back for a third go around at the Sphere. That's how much fun he's having doing it. And everyone I've talked to said it's just a spectacular show. We're coming right back.
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0: Hey, it's Kurt and Sam here. And did you see Olive Garden is bringing back their never-ending pasta pass?
1: What?
0: Yeah, it goes on sale Thursday. So if you could have a food that was never ending, that you could just keep eating platter after platter of, what would it be?
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That is so interesting to me. He said they don't need any toppings after that. I think you might be right. Here's the latest from Riley Green.

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0: That's Taylor Swift. I knew it. I knew you from Toy Story 5. 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
3: I'm a redneck, 'cause I drink beer and I dip skull. Guess I'm a rambler.

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1: A few days before he turned 80, he was sitting out back in a rocker. He said, "What you been up to lately?"

0: Son, Kane Brown says, though he has them, he won't let his kids get tattoos until they move out of the house. Hey, he's a dad. He's the boss.
1: 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Come kiss me one more time.

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thank you for letting me keep you company on your ride home. On the way, Thomas Rhett, Jason Aldean, and you'll put your hands up with Jelly Roll's new song. Right now, we keep the country music moving with Bailey Zimmerman.

0: we can all use a little extra money, right? Hey, it's Chrissy. And when the kids need stuff for school, you know it can be expensive. 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
2: South Plains weather forecast. The showers and thunderstorms this evening will continue but diminish before midnight as temperatures will drop overnight in the morning into the mid-60s. High temperatures for tomorrow again into the middle 80s. A shower or thunderstorm is possible again at 30%. And that trend will continue right into the end of the week on Friday, even a few thunderstorms. Weather is brought to you by Sonic and the Sonic Refresher. From the KMAX Storm Team, I'm meteorologist Ron Roberts.
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It's The Drive Home with Chrissy, and congratulations, Jason Aldean. This is his 32nd number one hit. It's as late as Don't Tell on Me.

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That's going to do it for me, Chrissy. Thank you for hanging out with me tonight. Evan Paul and the Taste of Country crew are up next. I'll leave you with a classic from Tim McGraw. Have a great night. Talk to you tomorrow.

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